Hoppin' on the freeway, turn that chick to make a little leeway. Beat that nick, but not the way that we play. Dogtown, Bloodbath, Ribcage.

0: someone who's been missing for several days now. I've reason to believe she may have stopped off at this very motel.
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which way that we're falling. I'm not sure anymore what's right or what is wrong.

a prayer. Hope that someone is out there. Build a bridge to Babylon, then burn it to the ground.